0: is true, I have two billion swords, and they cost me deep in the purse. But we have the better of them, and now we have the worse.
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1: A new world stride of them.

0: true, I have two billion swords, and they cost me deep in the purse. But we have the better of them, and then we have the worse.
1: A new world strike, the very first.

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Catch us now, for I am your future, a kiss.

0: 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And all that's to come runs in with the thrust of the strand.
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1: And who are you, me pretty velvet? And who are you, me honey? And who are you, me pretty velvet?

0: forbidden swords, and they cost me deep in the purse. But we have the better of them, and now we have the worse.
1: A new war strike, the very first blow.